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0: Let's call it the weekend. Just got to get through this morning. It's your Thursday Byron Cook Show. 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
0: 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That is the number here on the Byron Cook Show. You know we're live between 6 and 10 a.m. weekday mornings. I think we broke a record yesterday for the most amount of WhatsApp voice notes that I've ever received. I love this. You know, it's one thing to call a live radio show, actually picking up your phone and using it as a phone, but who does that anymore? Come on. I mean, I appreciate when you do, don't get me wrong. But to send me a voice note is so easy, and it just puts you straight on the show. So get into it. Send one now if you like. How easy is it? Add us to your contacts. Put NBC Loud or put Byron if you want to get personal about it. 011-510-9555. And then just send me a voice note. You could shout out your friends on the way to school. It could be absolutely anything you like. Or just join in with anything that we're talking about between now and 10 a.m. David Guetta remix of Milky is our first loud hit of the morning. And that morning pump up is coming up as well. An old school hit to get you going. This is

0: NBC Loud. This is the Byron Cook Show. Good morning. On this Friday, that's some Kendrick for you. Not like us.
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0: Oh, is that the time? Come on, man. Who is awake at this time? Why? No, we'll stay positive with your Morning Pump Up. This gets us going in the morning. Something to help you leap out of bed if you're listening to us on the stream, mbcloud.fm. Good morning to you. Come on, get out of bed. Or if you're already on the road, this is like a morning shot, double shot of espresso in the form of an old school hit. And we're going to go back to 1999 this morning. This absolutely exploded for Ricky Martin. It was part of that late 90s Latin pop explosion alongside the likes of J-Lo and Enrique Iglesias. This is Livin' La Vida Loca. It was number one in the US for 5 weeks. And all these years later, it's your Morning Pump Up on NBC Loud.

0: Morning pump up. Well, if that doesn't pump you up, I don't know what will. Ricky Martin. Living La Vida Loca on the Byron Cook Show.
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1: NBC Loud, it's the Byron Cook Show. I had quite the visit to my local barbershop yesterday. I wanted to see what would happen if you just kept saying yes to all these optional extras that they ask you at the barbershop. Quite often they'll say, do you want a wash? Well, a wash is only step one. Trust me, it can escalate. I think I got to about step 17. I just kept saying yes, and I'm taking some stories. And we love our barbers. We are being very supportive. They have every right to add a bit of value. Why not? I was happy to pay. Well, I paid a lot, actually. But I was happy to. It was a nice experience. It just went for 4 hours, and I think my face got ripped off. Literally ripped off by wax. Anyway, I don't know what it has to do with hair. They become skin specialists, apparently. Wyatt, thank you for your message. Our WhatsApp is 011-510-9555. I can't get him on the phone, but I will read his message because it's great. It says, Byron, a little while ago, I went to a great barber here in Riyadh. He didn't speak English, so I Googled men's haircut style. I showed him a picture of what I wanted. 3 hours later, I had all the stuff done. The haircut, the beard trim, the face scrubs, the steam.

the wax thing, all very nice. Then at the end, when they washed all the stuff off, my hair was jet black. He actually dyed my hair. So what he's done is when Wyatt has shown the barber this picture, the guy in the picture clearly had jet black hair. Wyatt clearly does not have jet black hair, and he's taken that quite literally and said, here you go. Careful what you wish for. Wyatt goes on to say, I didn't have the heart to say anything. He was very happy with his work, and I can say I got exactly what was in the picture that I showed him.

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1: Okay, your first look at traffic for this Thursday morning on the Byron Cook Show. We start in Riyadh, still ahead of that main Thursday rush. No major closures or crashes to speak of right now. Expect the pressure to build quickly towards 7 a.m. We're looking at 42 degrees today for Riyadh. We're at 29 right now with some hazy sunshine. In Jeddah, we're looking okay at this early hour with no active traffic incidents. And for Dammam, a pretty straightforward start for now. But if we've missed anything on the road, you know what to do. You can give us a call or send us a WhatsApp. 011-510-9555.
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1: Okay, a little scare for NBC Loud's Carlos Alcaraz at the US Open Tennis overnight. I call him NBC Loud's Carlos Alcaraz because he has been on our show before and we just love him. The defending champion dropped the opening set against Portugal's Jaime Faria before turning the match around and taking control to move towards round three. Elsewhere, Daniil Medvedev and Ben Shelton, they're safely through. But Andre Rublev is out, beaten in four sets by Danielle Merida. So that was a bit of a surprise result. Now on the women's side, Arina Sabalenka was ruthless. The world number one smashed Polina Lutsenko.

0: Loud, the Byron Cook Show at 6:39. We're live. Teddy Swims. 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
1: The Byron Cook Show. 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
0: Yeah, it is the school run, but you don't need to be a school student to get on. It's just that the school run right now is when all the traffic's on the roads as we head to school, but anybody can join in. And I've actually got a lot of WhatsApps to get through. Let's listen back to some of these that I've been sent as voice notes. That's the other way to do it here at the Byron Cook Show. Send a WhatsApp voice note to 011-510-9555. Here we go, Mariam with the first one.
2: Good morning, Byron. Good morning, Byron Cook listeners. Have a great day. And I am a little bit heavy. So far, there is no traffic in my way to the office.
0: Brilliant start. Thank you, Mariam. We even got a traffic report there. I love it. I'm just going to press this. I'm a bit nervous. I haven't the chance to listen to it. I probably should have listened to it first, but here we go.
3: Hi, good morning. This is Mutlak. This is regarding Leib, the topic about Leib. I just remember I was one time walking with my colleague, and he's bald, and he looks like a bodyguard, but because of tightness, he was walking in the back of me. And we met, I was wearing as Italiano, jeans and jacket and T-shirt, and literally like Italiano. So one guy, he met me, Saudi guy, and with him, I think five guys, and he said, "Mr. Jack, we are glad to see you here." I want to explain, I am not Mr. Jack. There is no time, it was no time. And immediately the other guys, they start shaking my hands and they want to take a photo with me. So so I take a picture with them, they take selfie. And the funny thing is that even the guys around who doesn't know who's Jack, they start asking to take photo with me. So that's the history of Leib.
0: Well, it's a great story, and I appreciate it. Yeah, he hasn't left his name, this gentleman, but he just sent that through, and I played it without even auditioning it. A Tale from Leib, where this guy was wandering around. He looked like he had an entourage. Now, who is Jack? Who is Jack? He sounded a little bit like our friend Pep Guardiola. Thought maybe he might be he might be Pep. Anyway, well, can someone tell me who Jack is? Who did everyone think this guy was? Anyway, this is all part of the fun. 011-510-9555. That's the WhatsApp here at NBC Loud.

0: NBC Loud, this is the Byron Cook Show. Having some fun this morning with the WhatsApp voice notes. I want to make it really easy for you to get on the show. Phone calls are a bit of a drag, aren't they? They're a bit old-fashioned. I mean, who uses their phone to make actual phone calls? Not me. No thanks. Send me a WhatsApp, please. Don't talk to me. Come on. Anyway, I've got more to get through. 011-510-9555 without any notice at all. I haven't even listened to any of these. Let's live dangerously and put this one on.
1: Hi, Byron. My name is Simra. I'm going to school and my father's always drops me to school and picks me up. And every day when I do that, I always listen to your songs and what you talk about. It's always fun.
0: Oh, wow. Hey, I love that one. Thank you so much for the message. Here is another WhatsApp voice note.
2: Hello, good morning, Byron Cook Show team. This is someone here. I'm currently stuck in traffic, but your station is always keeping me company. Love the show. Keep crushing it.
0: Oh, these just get better. I should do this every morning. How good is this? Just send me a WhatsApp voice note and tell me how brilliant my show is. Yes, please. Here's another one here. Again, I haven't heard any of these. I don't know what I'm putting to air.
3: Bernie. Bernie, Bernie. That's your nickname, right, Ryan Cook?
0: What?
3: Cook. That's me. You know how to cook. I know that. I just called to say I miss you, Byron Cook. That's all. Do me a favor, Byron Cook. Please, please, please. That's a favor that I need from you.
0: Yeah.
3: Give me a journey. Don't stop believing. Always think me about the barber shop when I hear that music. Okay. Come on, let's do it, Bernie. Okay. I love you. Wow. Bye-bye.
0: What a character. I recognize that's Hussein. He's one of our regulars. Hussein, I can't just play Journey, Don't Stop Believing without any warning. You've got to give me a bit of warning, brother. Oh, anyway, I will. I'll get it on as soon as I can. Maybe for our morning pump-up. We do really old-school fun songs at 6:10 a.m. if you're with us that early. Hussein, how good are these? Keep them coming through. Mariam, by the way, has responded to a WhatsApp from earlier. We're all wondering, who is Jack? Yeah, that's a reference to a story that was told before 9 a.m. We have one of these long WhatsApps, and it was a story about a guy who said he was being... Everyone thought he was a famous guy called Jack at Leap, and they were all trying to take photos with him. That's Jack. That's Jack. Who is Jack? 011-510-9555.
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1: All right, a bit before 7. How are we looking on the roads on this Thursday morning? Almost the weekend. There we go. We'll say that. But we've got to get through all this, don't we? In Riyadh, a decent start as we head into the heights of the school run. I don't have any active traffic incidents, but I do have quite a bit of volume. King Fahad Road, Makkah al-Makarrama Road in Olaya, Western and Eastern Ring Road as well. 30 degrees, hazy right now in the capital. Riyadh is heading for 42 degrees today. Now for Jeddah, we're looking pretty good at this early stage. Nothing specific to avoid. There is an NCM yellow alert for active winds in Jeddah though today, so just watch that as the day develops. And for Dammam, a pretty clean traffic picture right now. A few delays there in the city centre, but the latest Cobar check is also showing nothing of any note in terms of incidents. A pretty decent start on the roads this morning here at the Byron Cook Show.

going to solve the mystery of Jack. Look, that's quite a long reset. I'll reset it shortly, but we've been getting a lot of WhatsApps, including one from a guy who was at the Leap event, the big technology event in Riyadh yesterday, and everybody thought he was a guy called Jack, who apparently is quite famous. He's not Jack, but he was getting photos taken with fans who thought he was Jack. Who is Jack? We'll find out. Also coming up, your weekend watch list. We're finding some movies to watch this weekend other than Spider-Man and The Odyssey with Abdullah, our resident movie nerd from Jeddah. That is all coming up on The Byron Cook Show.

NBC Loud, I have Motlak on the line. Motlak sent me that WhatsApp last hour, and he told a story about how he was at Leap, which is that big technology event. I was out there yesterday myself in Riyadh. And as you walked around, Motlak, a lot of people thought you were somebody else. They kept yelling out to you, Jack, Jack, because you had a few friends around you that looked a bit like bodyguards. Now... We all enjoyed your story, and I've actually done some research, my friend, and I've asked ChatGPT, is there anyone appearing at Leap with the name Jack? Now, I haven't done a

0: a Google image search on him, but I can confirm that Dr. Jack McCauley, the former co-founder and engineer at Oculus VR, is an official speaker at Leap 2026.
1: Maybe. I don't know if he looks like me.
0: Well, we're going to have to look up Jack McCauley together because apparently you are his doppelganger. But there are over 1,000 speakers at Leap this year, and he's the only one called Jack.
1: Yeah, it could be. Could be, yes.
0: Okay.
1: And I was very happy because it was chance and everybody shaking my hand, take selfie, and I was happy to take selfie. So I didn't want to... So embarrassed.
0: So you let everybody think they were getting a selfie with Jack McCauley, but instead it was just a random man. You.
1: Yes, and to make them happy.
0: Oh, this is absolutely brilliant. Okay, I'm looking up an image of this guy. I'll keep doing my research. I'll try and find an image of him. We're live right now, but this is great. Hey, thanks for sharing your story. Maybe you should go back today and have another big day, Jack.
1: Yes, yes.
0: Take some more selfies. It's a

0: Weekend Watch List. NBC Loud.
1: Yes, it is that time. We're rolling into a weekend. Your Weekend Watch List. Abdullah is our resident movie nerd in Jeddah. Good morning to you, Abdullah.
2: Good morning, Byron.
1: We are finally moving past the Odyssey Spider-Man era. They're still responsible for about 30% of box office takings, but that is starting to go down, as it should, given the Odyssey's been out for nearly 2 months. So, okay, we've got some other new movies to go see. Just a quick mention of Mutiny with Jason Statham. It started slow, but everybody saw it last weekend in its second weekend. So everybody should put that down as one to see. I know it's not new release, but it's doing well, yeah?
2: Yeah, it's doing well. It's a film that fulfilled the assignment, you know? So... God please, you know.
1: Yes, no surprises, but nevertheless, it understood the assignment and delivered. All right, so new release films, an action and crime film here called By Any Means. This one features Mark Wahlberg playing a mafia hitman. It already sounds pretty good.
2: Yeah, it's a piece so-called based on true story in the 60s, set in the 60s in the South of America, the U.S., where it was segregated, and he's teaming up with a black FBI agent led by Yahya Abdul-Mateen II. It's a trope in the movies that when you match two people who shouldn't be matched, you know, like the odd couples. So you have one straight-laced and one is very unpredictable.
1: And quite often we see in these sorts of duo-type movies, even when the backdrop is serious... I'm guessing there might be the occasional funny moment in this because Mark Wahlberg can be quite funny as well.
2: Honestly, it looks like a fun film. Some good gags in that trailer. It has to be seen whether it's really a great film or not.
1: All right, well, we'll check in with you on Sunday to ask you about that. It Ends as a psychological horror. No, thank you. I'll pass. In fact, the synopsis is absurd. Friends on a late-night food run become trapped on an infinite highway with otherworldly terrors lurking beyond. I've never wanted to miss a film more.
2: It's an existential film, you know, like we are trapped. It's like life, you know. So it has deeper meanings. It's very well-reviewed. It's about 90-something.

0: and on Rotten Tomatoes.
1: Okay.
0: It was actually released last year, but now it's getting a proper release in cinemas. I really am curious about it. It's not a Byron film exactly.
1: It's certainly not a Byron film, I can guarantee you of that. And we'll finish on this one, an adventure thriller. It is Fall 2 Dead Point. This is a sequel. The first one went quite well. This one's even more high budget. And to promote this, have people been hanging off Jeddah Tower and Kingdom Tower in Riyadh? How does that achieve anything?
0: This is just to promote it, and because the film is a very high concept like this, like people are trapped in high places. So this is just for raising the awareness, and it's scary. This is the scary movie for me. It's not the entities or the existential horror. This is how you scare Abdullah. You know?
1: Really? So heights is going to scare you more than things like zombies or blood and guts. It's heights. Well, this one, we might finally freak you out. Actually, you know I'm heading to Jeddah. We're going to watch a movie tonight because I'm spending the weekend in Jeddah. Maybe that's the one for us. I want to see you squirm, Abdullah.
0: Yeah. We should sleep together and you see who blinks first.
1: Okay, there we go. So it's Fall 2 Dead Point. We'll both give you a review on that because we'll see that one together tonight in Jeddah.
0: All right.
1: Look forward to that, Abdullah. In the meantime, no hanging off any tall buildings, okay?
0: No, not a chance. I can barely walk.
1: It's NBC Loud.
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NBC Loud on this Thursday morning, the Byron Cook Show, an early scare for Carlos Alcaraz, but did he get home? Is he on track to win the US Open? That is coming up in sports. Or was he bundled out? We will find out after this, NBC Loud.

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1: All right, let's have a look at traffic just before 7:30, heading into a weekend. No major crashes or closures in Riyadh. So there's nothing specific to warn you away from other than just the usual heavy traffic. Western and Eastern Ring Road, King Fahad Road northbound. Jeddah Road in Darat Laban is carrying some traffic as well, as it so often does at this time of the morning. Riyadh's on 31 degrees right now, hazy sunshine, and we're headed for 42. It doesn't look too bad in Jeddah. The Al Andalus Highway, I can see some traffic there, Palestine Road, and an active winds yellow alert for Jeddah. So that's something to watch as Thursday develops. And for Dammam and Cobar, a relatively clean start. I can see just there, King Fahad Road, city centre, Dammam, some traffic. Not looking too bad. If I've missed anything, of course, you know you can call me or send a WhatsApp.
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1: The number is 011-510-9555. Look, I teased you, didn't I? If you were listening about 5 minutes ago, I said, has Carlos Alcaraz been knocked out of the US Open? Well, that was just a tactic to keep you listening. He's fine. He's fine. He lost the first set, Carlos Alcaraz. He's our favourite player on the men's side. Against Portugal's Jamie Faria, he did lose the first set, but then he turned the match around and he's just gone bang, bang, bang, and Carlos has won in four sets. Now, given Jannik Sinner didn't play because of that injury, wasn't even in the tournament in the end, and the great Novak Djokovic was knocked out in the first round, Carlos, who's coming back from injury himself, is looking like the hot favourite now for the men's. Daniil Medvedev and Ben Shelton also through. Rublev out, beaten in four sets by Danielle Merida. That was a bit of a surprise. Now, on the women's side of the draw, she is scary. Arina Sabalenka, ruthless, the world number one, up against Polina Yatsenko. 6-1, 6-1. It was less than an hour. That's a clinic. She's looking to chase her third straight US Open crown. I love watching Arina Sabalenka play tennis. Tonight, Coco Gauff is in action. So is Iga Swiatek and Naomi Osaka, and they are all likely contenders. But can anyone beat Sabalenka? Football tonight, by the way, back here in Saudi Arabia. It is Diriyah, the newly promoted Diriyah, hosting Al Qadisiyah. That is at Al Awal Park. It's where Al Nasser also play their home games. Nice ground. It starts tonight. Kickoff, 9 p.m.
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1: I'm going to play you the new one from Tame Impala and tell you why Kevin Parker, a.k.a. Tame Impala, would be close to my all-time favourite. It's coming up on NBC Loud.

NBC Loud, Byron Cook Show, Tame Impala, Loser. I love Tame Impala. Now, it isn't just because Tame Impala, a.k.a. Kevin Parker, it's basically his one-man studio universe. Kevin is a genius. Now, I love Tame Impala, not only because Kevin is Australian. Okay, maybe it has something to do with it. From Perth, Western Australia, look up that town. Kevin's lucky because that is a beautiful, beautiful city in Australia on the West Coast. Now, Kevin came

0: Back after a five-year wait. And that track, Loser, is from Tame Impala's fifth album, Deadbeat. And a reinvention. If you know their music, you know it's kind of psychedelic music. Well, he's thrown it straight onto the dance floor. And we've already played Dracula, even the Jenny from Blackpink remix of that. And now, of course, we're playing Loser. Heavily inspired by the underground scene in Australia, they have events called Bush Doofs. I'm not going to talk too much about Bush Doofs, but, yeah, Western Australia has seen many a Bush Doof. Anyway, great band. He actually wrote a lot of music and produced music for Travis Scott, did Kevin Parker. And End of Summer won the 2026 Grammy for Best Dance Recording. So that's also off the record. So they're touring, they're hot right now. If you don't know the name, remember it. Tame Impala.
1: Turning Saudi mornings into a group chat. The Byron Cook Show on NBC Loud. Yeah.

NBC Loud, good morning. The Byron Cook Show. On this Thursday, heading into a weekend, going through some WhatsApps here, 011-510-9555. Good morning from Alagu. Well, good morning to you, Alagu, and thank you for that one. Who else can I see WhatsApps here for? Yassine has sent one through. He hopes everyone is having a good day. Well, Yassine, your WhatsApps help us all have a good day. We love the energy. We love the good positive vibes. And I've got one here from Asail Muhammad. Now, she has sent me through a message that is too good to just read out. I'm going to call her back because I think what she has achieved is worthy of a flex on air. Because, Asail, you've been warned. I'm about to give you a call back. You can send me a WhatsApp anytime. We'll put Asail on, as long as I can get her, we'll put her on after 8 o'clock because, yeah, it's pretty impressive, actually. 011-510-9555 is the number. Send a WhatsApp to the Byron Cook Show, NBC Love. I got my-

NBC Loud, it's the Byron Cook Show on this Thursday. Saudi Pro League action over the weekend. Tonight, newly promoted Daraya getting a big early season test against Al Qadisiyah. Now, they're hosting that one at Al Awal Park tonight in Riyadh, and that is at 9 p.m. Some other big games. A good Riyadh fixture as well. Al Shabab. I like where they play. I like that ground. It's easy to get to there. Al Shabab versus Al Hilal. Well, that is a huge game. That will be absolutely packed. Al-Shabaab. Let's hope their fans aren't outnumbered by Al-Hilal. They probably will be. But that's at 9 p.m. tomorrow night. Now, Al-Ahli versus Al-Riyadh. That one at 9 p.m. in Jeddah tomorrow night. And Al-Ahli will go in that heavily favoured, although they of course, lost their last game. Now, on Saturday, this is huge. This is in Jeddah. Al-Ittihad versus Al-Nasser. Is Tigrid Al-Hawish listening to me right now from NBC One? Tigrid, tag. She's a big Al-Ittihad fan. And we always troll each other on WhatsApp before the games. It reminds me to send her a message right now. I'm an Al-Nasser fan, of course. She loves Al-Ittihad. Al-Ittihad at home to Ronaldo and Al-Nasser. That is a massive, massive game. You're going down, Tigrid. It's NBC Loud.

0: BBC Loud Saudi traffic.
1: Okay, let's check your run into work right now on this Thursday morning. The weekend is closing in. In Riyadh, we are building. You can see some traffic there, Western and Eastern Ring Road, as well as King Fahad Road northbound. Taking a while to get into Al Safarat right now. Jeddah Road in Dhahrat Laban is busy as well. 32 degrees right now, hazy, and heading for 42 today in Riyadh. Jeddah! I'll be in Jeddah tonight. Can't wait to get to Jeddah, one of my favourite parts of the world. We're looking okay on the roads. Al Andalus Highway, that is busy at the moment, but the latest real-time check is showing no active traffic alerts across Jeddah. And for Dammam, same situation there. A relatively clean run. The Eastern Province looking pretty straightforward. 011 510 9555 if I've missed anything.
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1: You can send me a WhatsApp or give me a call. Okay, latest sports. Saudi Pro League action tonight. Big game, actually. It is Diriyah, the newly promoted Diriyah, hosting Al Qadisiyah in Riyadh. Now, that game is the standout one for tonight, 9 p.m. Also, some big games over the weekend. Al-Shabaab hosting Al-Hilal tomorrow night. That's an all-Riyadh fixture, but a home game for Al-Shabaab. And then Al-Ahli against Al-Riyadh in Jeddah. Then an even bigger one, arguably about as big as it gets. 9 p.m. in Jeddah Saturday night, Al-Etihad Al-Nassr. So there we have it. US Open. Carlos Alcaraz had a bit of a scare at the US Open, but he survived. He dropped the first set against Jaime Faria from Portugal, but then he went bang, bang, bang. He won in four. So he progresses, as does Medvedev, Shelton. Rublev got knocked out by Daniel Merida. That's probably the only upset. Meanwhile, on the women's side at the US Open, Arina Sabalenka, ruthless, straight sets. She goes through. Coco Gauff plays, Iga Swiatek, Naomi Osaka. They are all in action. They are the heavy hitters at the US Open. Hey, got a great caller coming up. Asael is her name, and I just love it. I love when people call and they're proud of their achievements. Asael, we'll get to you next.

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0: Now, normally we flex on a Tuesday. It's where we just call and we're proud of something we've achieved and we just talk about it. I mean, I always flex. That's basically what I do every morning here on the Byron Cook Show. Just boast about stuff. Hey, if you can't celebrate yourself, I mean, who will? But I thought we'd do a little Go Flex Thursday edition here because I got a really nice WhatsApp. I'm very proud of a sale who has sent this to me. Now, I'm not going to read it. I'm going to let you tell us what you've achieved. I think this is so cool, Asael. Tell us all about it. Go Flex.
3: Actually, today it's my last day. It's training of my baccalaureate in zoology with honor.
0: Oh, a bachelor's degree in zoology and
3: yes.
0: You are graduating with honors.
3: Yes, I'm very proud of myself.
0: I'm very proud of you. This is so, so impressive. And this is what Go Flex is all about on a Tuesday. And, I mean, every day's a day to flex and be proud. Gee, I have so many questions. Zoology. Do you end up sort of lining up work with a zoo? Like, do you go and do placement at a zoo? I mean, are there enough zoos to go around for all the zoology students? I have so many questions.
3: Actually, I'm not in zoology all zoology. I'm just histology and some cytology.
0: Oh, wow. Oh, wow. You're doing everything.
3: Yes.
0: Wow. Now, is that the psychology of animals or of humans?
3: Actually, like, we study the animals because if you want to do any medicine, any something.
0: Yeah.
3: So we know how to do an animal.
0: Ah.
3: So we have an human.
0: Like, this is,
3: you know,
0: for somebody who's just a simple radio announcer and does things like play the latest song by Drake, I find this all very impressive. Has it been hard?
3: It's not very hard. Like, I love science.
0: Oh, wow. You love science. See,
3: I know.
0: That's the difference. That's the difference between you and me. So you love science. When I was in high school, here's what I did. During science class in high school, me and my friend, we set up our own baseball league. And we didn't listen to a word that the teacher said because we set up like a diamond on our school desks and we were playing baseball with like a pen and a piece of paper that we would roll up and turn into a ball. And once we accidentally, I hit a home run and it hit my biology teacher in the head. So I didn't listen in science. Mm.
3: In high school, I was the worst.
0: I can see. We can all turn it around. See, look at that. You were a bit of a problem child as well.
3: Like, all my family, it's like, how a fire go to biology?
0: And now look at you. I mean, here's the thing.
3: I want every Saudi Arabian know Asael graduation.
0: Yeah! Asael has graduated, everybody! And we are all very proud of you. Congratulations.
3: Thank you so much.
0: Have a great weekend as well.
3: And Byron Cook Show, I listen every day in the morning.
0: Oh, shukran.
3: Have fun.

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1: The Feed.
0: It was Swim from BTS. Now, I bring up The Feed because they've been in your feed for weeks now. This is quite controversial. The 69th Grammy Awards coming in 2027, and BTS, for those unfamiliar, are a huge K-pop act from South Korea. Now, all seven members of BTS shared a coordinated statement on Instagram recently saying that they want music to be loved for what it is. They don't like the idea of a newly created Best Asian Pop Music Performance category, even though they probably would win it. They've said, look, we want music to just be judged not by region or language. And they've boycotted the Grammys. They've said, nah, we're not going. We're not eligible. We don't want any part of it. So, look, it's an unfolding drama. I personally love, look, aside from whatever feelings they have about whether or not they should win a Best Asian Pop Music Performance, and that's up to them, but that's their right to have their view. I would take any award you give me. Like, if you were to give me Best Australian Man with Blonde Hair on Saudi Radio Award, thank you very much. I'll take it.
1: Lifting your mood can be as simple as

It's the Byron Cook Show. Al Hilal fans are feeling pretty good about themselves right now. Of course, they had that big win midweek with Ollie Watkins there, one of their stars. Gee, they've made some big moves, haven't they, in the off-season, Al Hilal. They're looking scary. In sports coming up, we'll run through all your Saudi Pro League fixtures across the weekend. There's a very, very big game on Saturday night. It doesn't get much bigger, so we'll get to that, as well as the latest scores from the US Open. But first, all part of your loud summer, it's Hugel and Move Into the Sun, NBC Loud.

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2: All right, welcome to the weekend. Kind of. We want to get through this first on your Thursday morning in Riyadh. We're right in the thick of it now, aren't we? The morning commute. Western and Eastern Ring Road are looking pretty busy. So is Jeddah Road in Dharat Laban. It's taking you some time to get into the diplomatic quarter as well in the capital at those checkpoints. Weather-wise, we're at 33 degrees right now. Some hazy sunshine across Riyadh. The high will be 42. Now, for Jeddah, we can see some traffic on Al Andalus Highway, and there's an active winds yellow alert for Jeddah, so just keep that in mind as the day develops. Then for Dammam, we're looking comparatively pretty good. In Dammam, the current COBAR check showing zero active traffic incidents. If we've missed anything, though, you can give me a call or send me a WhatsApp, 011 510 9555.
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2: I just want to preview all the Saudi Pro League games because this looks like a really interesting match week, this one. Tonight we mentioned the big one is Diriyya hosting Al Qadisiyya. Now that kicks off at 9 p.m. That is at Al Awal Park, where Al Nasser play their home games. Diriyya playing there as well. You know, and Al Qadisiyya are really trying to force their way into the Big Four conversation, aren't they? So we'll see how that one goes tonight. Now, some really big games over the weekend. Tomorrow night, 9 p.m, you've got Al Shabab Al Hilal. That is a very good Riyadh fixture. Al Ahli versus Al Riyadh in Jeddah tomorrow night. And then I tell you what a great time to be in Jeddah this weekend if you love your football, because on Saturday night, 9 p.m, Al Ittihad Al Nasser. The game of the weekend by a mile, isn't it? Two of the heavyweight rivals. Al Ittihad at home, Ronaldo in Jeddah. And this should be a massive one. Ange Postecoglou, by the way, their Australian manager. I would say this, Ange, you're doing great things. They haven't lost since he took over. Ange is the sort of guy that would remind you of that. You're talking about go flex. He's not afraid to give himself a pat on the back, as he should. We look forward to that one. That is Saturday night, 9 p.m. in the Saudi Pro League.
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0: Olivia Dean is in your feed this morning. Put this in your calendar. I like this idea of seeing Olivia Dean in Mumbai. She's pretty much straight out told her fans via some sort of message directly to them that she's headlining Lollapalooza 2027 in Mumbai. Now, that's... I've got friends in Mumbai, actually. That you can get direct flights from Saudi to Mumbai. Afwan, you're welcome. I'm running your social calendar for you now, aren't I? Here are the dates for Lollapalooza Mumbai. January 23 and 24 of 2027. It's at the Mahalakshmi Racecourse. There's more than 40 performances across the weekend. Now, I haven't seen the rest of that lineup. It won't have been made public, but Olivia's gone and spilt the beans. So there you have it. Olivia Dean, put it in your diary, loves India, and is ready to play. It's NBC Loud.

0: NBC Loud, this is the Byron Cook Show. Coming up, I have a question for you on the back of something I saw at Leap yesterday afternoon. I was out there for day three of this massive tech event, Leap. How good is it? The crowds, by the way, huge. And that's what you love to see. Big events back in the kingdom. Big time. Hundreds of thousands of people over the 4 days. So today's the final day. But yeah, I saw a product. I was very impressed by it. And I've got a question for you coming up. It's something to get you thinking on your way to work this Thursday morning.
1: Retro mood loading. NBC Loud Old School.

NBC Loud, it's Sabrina Carpenter right there with the loud hit Tears. On the Byron Cook Show, good morning. We are live across the Kingdom of Saudi Arabia, weekday mornings between 6 and 10 a.m. I spent another afternoon at Leap yesterday. I've been to two of the 3 days. It's the big tech event, one of the biggest in the world. It's been really well run. It's been really well attended. Congratulations to everybody involved in Leap. We had a number of NBC executives out there as well, taking part in panel discussions and all sorts of things. It was really, really good. Now, one of the products I saw yesterday, and I put it up on my Instagram story if you want to have a look at it. Everyone's talking about this thing. It's from Tesla, and it's their humanoid robot, Optimus. There's a picture of me with Optimus, and I've asked the question, and I'll ask it here, same as I asked on my Instagram. When it comes to Optimus, this is an actual robot that can be trained to do things. What's the first job you would give Optimus? All right, now, what I've said is I would teach it how to cook. I don't know why, I just like the idea of a robot cooking. Just, hey, can you whip me up a pasta, please, Optimus? What would you get Optimus to do for you? Or any other robot. Look, I don't want to favour the Tesla robot. I'm sure there's a number of other outstanding robot manufacturers all over the world. I just happen to have seen that one. So a humanoid robot, what's the first job you'd give it? Send me a WhatsApp if you like, 011-510-9555. I'll read the best ones real soon on NBC Loud.

0: and pray to God that you never met me, then forget me. Oh, I hate to know I made you cry, but love to know I crossed.
1: NBC Loud already getting WhatsApps on this topic. What would you train your humanoid robot to do first on the back of this leap event in Riyadh? Thank you very much to Junaid, who would teach his humanoid robot to be his own personal car mechanic. Oh, I like that one from Junaid. We'll read more of them as the morning rolls on here at NBC.

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1: All right, welcome to the weekend. It's the Byron Cook Show on MBC Loud. We'll get you the latest Riyadh traffic. Now, we're quite busy on King Fahad Road. We can also see some traffic on Western and Eastern Ring Road. No major accidents or closures, just that general congestion. So there we have it for Riyadh. Round about 33 right now with hazy sunshine, looking at a high of 43 for the capital. Jeddah looks okay. Thursday morning volume that you would expect, but no active traffic alerts for Jeddah. And in Dammam, we're looking okay. There is an active winds warning, though, so that is worth keeping in mind on exposed roads.
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1: NBC. Oh, man. I'm reading some of these WhatsApps. I mean, really? You want to troll me on a Thursday, do you? Of course you do. The Byron Cook Show. I asked the question, having seen one of these robots, these humanoid robots at Leap yesterday, the big tech event in Riyadh. And the question I've asked is, what's the first thing you would train a humanoid robot to do? Now, I've said I would teach mine when I buy my humanoid robot. Gee, I'll need to renegotiate a better contract here to be able to afford one. But anyway, I would teach it to cook. I just like the idea of the robot cooking for me. Even though my name's Byron Cook, I don't necessarily cook very well. I think I'd like a robot to do that. And now I've got some messages here. Oh, come on. I'll read some of them out. In the meantime, let us know, what would you teach your robot how to do first? Bruno Mars right now, I Just Might. Then we'll get to your messages. NBC Love.

apps, didn't we? I posted from Leap yesterday on my own Instagram, and I'm standing next to Optimus, Tesla's humanoid robot, at this Leap event. A four-day tech event. A lot of NBC folks have been there. Really important event. Now, there's a number of other robots there as well. I just happen to be standing next to this one. And I've asked the question, what's the first job you'd give this robot? And I've said, I'd want it to cook. Now, I'll read a combination of WhatsApps that I've received here, as well as DMs on my Instagram. 011-510-9555 is the number. Some of these are a little bit hurtful. One is just a general point from Axios, who said, it's a great exhibition in my favourite industry. I'm an AI strategy advisor. What's a cool job from, well, his name's Axios on Instagram. Thanks for that. But what's the first job you'd give it? Alan Nude, thank you for yours. I would have the robot finish my work so that I can sleep. I like that answer. Thank you, Alan Nood. But then this one is, slightly hurtful. It comes from Daria. You know exactly who you are, Daria. She's probably the best-known international influencer in Riyadh, and she should know better than to troll me. No, she's a good friend. Anyway, because I said I'd teach this robot to cook, she knows I'm not very good at cooking. She said, and I bet it would be better than your cooking, even in the beta version. Ouch! Oh, I'm right here, Daria. It probably would be, though.

0: NBC Loud. It's Cat's Eye with Animal on the Byron Cook Show. Okay, so we're heading into a weekend. Keep it right here. We're going to tell you at least three new movies that are worth seeing in cinemas with our resident movie nerd, Abdullah from Jeddah. That's next.
1: The hits that ruin productivity. NBC Loud.

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1: Thank you, DJ.
2: 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NBC Loud.
3: Yes, it is that time. We're rolling into a weekend. Your Weekend Watch List. Abdullah is our resident movie nerd in Jeddah. Good morning to you, Abdullah.
4: Good morning, Byron.
3: We are finally moving past the Odyssey Spider-Man era. They're still responsible for about 30% of box office takings, but that is starting to go down, as it should, given the Odyssey's been out for nearly 2 months. So, okay, we've got some other new movies to go see. Just a quick mention of Mutiny with Jason Statham. It started slow, but everybody saw it last weekend in its second weekend. So everybody should put that down as one to see. I know it's not new release, but it's doing well, yeah?
4: Yeah, it's doing well. It's a film that fulfilled the assignment, you know? So... God please.
3: Yes, no surprises, but nevertheless, it understood the assignment and delivered. All right, so new release films, an action and crime film here called By Any Means. This one features Mark Wahlberg playing a mafia hitman. It already sounds pretty good.
4: Yeah, it's a piece so-called based on true story in the 60s, set in the 60s in the South of America, the U.S., where it was segregated, and he's teaming up with a black FBI agent led by Yahya Abdul-Mateen II. It's a trope in the movies that when you match two people who shouldn't be matched, you know, like the odd couples. So you have one straight-laced and one is very unpredictable.
3: And quite often we see in these sorts of duo-type movies, even when the backdrop is serious... I'm guessing there might be the occasional funny moment in this, because Mark Wahlberg can be quite funny as well.
4: Honestly, it looks like a fun film. Some good gags in the trailer. It has to be seen whether it's a really great film or not.
3: All right, well, we'll check in with you on Sunday to ask you about that. It ends as a psychological horror. No, thank you. I'll pass. In fact, the synopsis is absurd. Friends on a late-night food run become trapped on an infinite highway with otherworldly terrors lurking beyond. I've never wanted to miss a film more.
4: It's an existential film, you know, like we are trapped. It's like life, you know. So it has deeper meanings. It's very well-reviewed. It's about 90-something on Rotten Tomatoes. Okay. It was actually released last year. But now it's getting a proper release in cinemas. I really am curious about it. It's not a Byron film exactly.
3: It's certainly not a Byron film, I can guarantee you of that. And we'll finish on this one, an adventure thriller. It is Fall 2 Dead Point. This is a sequel. The first one went quite well. This one's even more high budget. And to promote this, have people been hanging off Jeddah Tower and

0: Kingdom Tower in Riyadh. How does that achieve anything?
1: This is just to promote it, and because the film is a very high concept like this, like people are trapped in high places. So this is just for raising the awareness, and it's scary. This is the scary movie for me. It's not the entities or the existential horror. This is how you scare Abdullah.
0: Really? So heights is going to scare you more than things like zombies or blood and guts. It's heights. Well, this one, we might finally freak you out. Actually, you know I'm heading to Jeddah. We're going to watch a movie tonight because I'm spending the weekend in Jeddah. Maybe that's the one for us. I want to see you squirm, Abdullah.
1: Yeah. We should sleep together and you see who blinks first.
0: Okay, there we go. So it's Fall 2 Deadpoint. We'll both give you a review on that because we'll see that one together tonight in Jeddah.
1: All right.
0: Look forward to that, Abdullah. In the meantime, no hanging off any tall buildings, okay?
1: No, not a chance. I can barely walk.
0: It's NBC Loud.

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0: All right, we have a big weekend of Saudi Pro League action, and it all starts tonight. Newly promoted Diriyah hosting Al Qadisiyah. That kicks off at 9 p.m. at Al Awal Park. Great ground. Of course, you know that's where Al Nassr play all their home games. And newly promoted Diriyah play there tonight. Al Qadisiyah, they're trying to force their way into that traditional Big Four conversation. They've made some moves in the off-season. We'll see how that plays out tonight from 9 p.m. Tomorrow night, we have some big games. A very good Riyadh fixture, Al-Shabaab hosting Al-Hilal. That's a headline game and a genuine test for Al-Hilal, who are looking good, aren't they? A big win during the week. Al-Ahli versus Al-Riyadh. That's tomorrow night, same time, in Jeddah, 9 p.m. And then, without doubt, the big game. This is massive. I think it's the biggest game by quite a way this weekend. Al-Etihad hosting Al-Nassr. Now, that's at 9 p.m. on Saturday night. Ange Postecoglou, the new Al-Nassr coach, who is Australian, he's undefeated as a coach of Al-Nassr, and he's looking to maintain that against the might of Al-Etihad. A massive game in the Saudi Pro League.
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0: Okay, so it's almost the weekend, isn't it? But we've got to get through this traffic. I'll take one last look at it here at the Byron Cook Show. Plenty of volume in Riyadh, Thursday morning peak. And we're looking at Western and Eastern Ring Road pretty busy. Jeddah Road in Darat Laban is

0: NBC Loud, the international vibes of the second voice right there. Let me be on the Byron Cook Show. I feel like it's the weekend already. May I say this? I'm really looking forward to going to Jeddah tonight. Look, full disclosure, NBC Loud's HQ is here in Riyadh in the diplomatic quarter. And of course, we're privileged enough to be heard right across the country. I love Jeddah so much, and I get there as much as I can. So straight after the show, I fly up to Jeddah. And if you listen to our show, you'll know Abdallah from Jeddah, our resident movie nerd. Now, I'm going to meet him, and we're going to watch a movie tonight. Isn't that nice? I'm going to give you a peek behind the curtain. Abdallah's even going to pick me up from the airport. That's the Byron Cook Show community, isn't it? We should just run through the movies that you can see, because Abdallah spoke to us earlier this hour, but you might not have heard it. Let me find the big releases, because he sends me all these notes. He is truly a dork when it comes to movies, but we benefit from his dorkiness. Okay, so Fall 2 Deadpoint is apparently the one I'm watching with him tonight. It's an adventure thriller, and if you're scared of heights, you're going to hate it. And apparently he's scared of heights. So am I. To promote this movie, they've been using Kingdom Tower here in Riyadh as well as Jeddah Tower. So for those who hate heights, maybe it's one to avoid, Fall 2 Deadpoint. By any means, an action crime film with Mark Wahlberg as a mafia hitman. And then we've got one called It Ends, which is a psychological horror drama. Doesn't sound much like something I'd want to watch. I'm not a horror guy, but if you are, It Ends is one to watch. Abdallah, we'll see you. I'll see you at the airport later.
1: 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NBC Loud Old School.

Somber and Home Wrecker, the Byron Cook Show. Just about finished for the week. I wanted to end on a few of my favourite WhatsApps. One of the topics today that we covered off, I was at Leap again yesterday for the second time. Great event. Last day today. Get there if you can. There are shuttle buses from SAB Metro, by the way. That's the best way to get out there. That's what I've done each time. And you don't wait for long. You just get to the end of the line there and straight on the Leap shuttle bus. So they're doing a really good job. Anyway, I'm out there and I see a humanoid robot and I pose next to it. I put that on my Instagram and I ask the question, what's the first thing you would teach this humanoid robot how to do? Like, what would you teach it to do? Because I said cooking. Because these robots, I mean, they are developing these humanoid robots. They're going to be able to do anything. Now, at the moment, I think a lot of them are still in testing. You sort of see these viral videos of robots falling over and not being able to lift a 10-kilo dumbbell and all this sort of stuff. But they are getting there slowly. So, you know, we're not far off. A few people trolled me because I said I would teach it how to cook. And then I got a lot of trolling because people know I'm a pretty bad cook, despite my last name. So thanks for all the trolls who said... There was the one that that Daria sent me. I'll reread that because that was particularly harsh. She said, yes, and I bet it would be even better than you at cooking, even in the beta version. Yeah, you're right. It could fall over with its head buried in the saucepan and it would still be a better cook than me. Got a few more here. What Sultan said, fold a fitted sheet. Yeah, how do you do that? That's a very good point. Do my ironing, says Latifa, including shirts, worst job on earth. That's great. And this one, I don't know if I should even read this one from James. Tell my wife that she's right so I don't have to. I shouldn't have read that one. Anyway, have yourself a great weekend. Ryan Seacrest is...

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0: This is Ryan Seacrest on NBC Loud, home of the Byron Cook Show. How'd you sleep, Sissany and Tanya?
1: I slept okay, but I felt like my alarm clock went off before it needed to.
0: You mean you needed to sleep longer?
1: I probably could have slept a little bit longer.
0: Right?
1: It felt like I'd just fallen asleep, and I'm like, oh, here we go.
0: It's time to go.
1: Yeah.
2: You know what's crazy? You guys were all in my dream last night.
1: Wow.
3: Oh, well, give us detail.
2: So you all got flown out to London for the Harry Styles show. Even Mark. Okay?
1: Mm.
4: Even Mark got flown. Wow.
2: Everybody got flown, but they didn't choose me.
1: And who's they?
2: I don't know. There was like a they. And then, it was the weirdest thing. I was asking you guys, I was like, did I say anything mean about Harry Styles? Like, I was like trying to like get the deets, and nobody could figure it out.
0: So you were left behind and we all got to go see Harry Styles?
2: Yes.
1: What a nightmare.
2: And I drove there with XL, which is weird because it was London.
0: You drove to, across the Atlantic?
1: Wow.
0: Yeah,
1: special car.
2: I don't know.
0: Yeah, amazing.
2: Some of it doesn't make sense.
0: If you could create that, you'd really be successful.
2: It was weird. It was weird. I'm trying to make sense of it.
0: No, I could make total sense of it. Remember, Harry Styles wanted you to do some stuff, just you. You have Harry Styles on your pillowcase. Harry Styles had enough of you. He needed us.
1: Yeah.
0: I mean, you got enough time with him.
2: I think I'm feeling left out from you guys. So maybe we should
0: How can you possibly feel left out from us? You spend more time with us than anybody on the planet.
2: Anybody.

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1: 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Coming up next. 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
1: Billie Eilish has a very unique, very now sense of style. But to play the lead in her first starring movie role as an actor, she had to transform her look. She plays Esther Greenwood, the protagonist in the adaptation of the iconic Sylvia Plath novel called The Bell Jar. It takes place back in 1963. Her period haircut and wardrobe has left her nearly unrecognizable. See the photos. Search Billie Eilish.

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1: When I was young, I fell in love. 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
1: Cindy Crawford's daughter, Kai Gerber, is starring in Ryan Murphy's new FX thriller, The Shards. She shares an interesting connection with one of her co-stars. The show, set in the 1980s in L.A., follows a group of high schoolers as a serial killer terrorizes the city. But here's a fun fact. Kai stars alongside Homer Gere, the son of Cindy's ex-husband, Richard Gere. If only-

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1: Imagine moving into a new apartment, right? So there you go. And then you realize it used to be Jason Sudeikis' apartment. There's a woman in New York named Taylor. She went viral after revealing she's been getting Jason's mail for months, including packages from the Writers and Producers Guild. She posted about it on social media, hoping to get the mail back to him, and it worked. Jason's team saw the video and invited her and her best friend to the Ted Lasso season 4 premiere, where she finally got to hand deliver the mail to him in person. I love it.
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0: Hey, it is Ryan Seacrest on NBC Loud. I mean, this dude living in a billboard, all part of a Netflix promo campaign, isn't he?
1: Exactly. 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
1: Great promotion.
0: Promoting this program. 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On the way, right here, NBC Loud.
2: Let's get the party started. 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
1: Listen, this guy living on a billboard on Sunset Boulevard. So if you, I don't know if you heard about, you saw, it's gone viral, so you may have seen this. There was a they call it a bay window. That's the three-part window that sticks out of a house. They built one inside a billboard on Sunset. Netflix did this for a promo campaign. Sisney, what'd you find out?
2: Yeah, the billboard was basically turned into that this little apartment about 30 feet above Sunset Boulevard, and he was just up there waving to people, dancing, communicating with everyone by using like a whiteboard and like writing things. Like, there's like an image where he's like, I'm stuck. Yes, I'm really up here. Yes, I'm a real person. And it's for The Last House, a new sci-fi thriller. Then the actor is named Nathan Shoup, and he was trapped inside this billboard for a few days, bringing this movie to life. Because I guess in the movie, this family gets trapped in their house.
1: Now, that's what I know about The Last House. Nothing.
2: I just told you.
1: You said sci-fi thriller, whatever.
2: I said the family mysteriously gets trapped inside their house.
1: So anyway, on Netflix, I don't know. I'll have to check it out because of this. I'm not a scary movie guy. Like that Backrooms movie, I keep trying to stream and I keep stopping. I know it's...
2: Why do you keep stopping?
1: Because I know it's very popular, but I don't like a thriller...
2: You get too scared?
1: Before I go to sleep, correct?
3: I'm with you.
2: Really?
3: Yes.
1: And yeah, it re-navigates my good sleep.
2: So you get to a scary part and you go no more and you turn it off?
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All signs point to Harry Styles and Zoe Kravitz getting married. The biggest sign being a rock shimmering on Zoe's ring finger. But what about their future kids? Are they on the horizon? Zoe was surprisingly candid talking about the prospect of starting a family with their very busy careers. To see what she had to say, you can search Zoe Kravitz at onairwithryan.com.

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0: Hey, it is Ryan Seacrest on NBC Loud. 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
1: Me not working hard. Yeah, right. 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
1: All right, let me go to Ruby in the back room. This is interesting, and it's a DoorDash dilemma that maybe you have experienced. There was a misidentified person that came with your food, correct?
2: Yes. So I don't know if this has happened to anyone here, but basically, yeah, I ordered my food, and then I go to my door, and I'm like expecting it to be a guy, and then it was a woman. Delivering the food. Looks nothing like the photo of the delivery driver in the app. So I'm like, does it matter if it's the actual person? Do you say something?
1: I would need to ask some questions to the deliverer. Like, is this you?
2: But it made me realize this has happened to me a few times when I've ordered food. And I never say anything, but I'm like, should I say something?
3: It could just be like a couple and they're together in the car and it's like the wife and husband and she's running it in.
1: The DoorDash policies, you got to match the look of the photo. You got to be that person.
3: Why
1: when
3: does
1: you bring
3: it matter? I don't even see the person. But, they leave it at my doorstep.
4: But he's the DoorDasher and he's just having his wife come along. Like she's not employed.
1: We don't know that she's married to him. It was her
3: name. I've seen this on the time. People have their kids. Like, it's like a whole family thing.
4: Yeah.
1: You don't even see the person, Sissany?
3: No, I do. No contact, leave at my door.
1: Oh, wow. I like to meet the person. It's handling my food.
3: I am hangry, and I don't need to chit-chat. Just leave the food.
1: By the way, I send text message notes that are like really exciting and nice and grateful so that they take good care of the food on the way.
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1: Now, if you like to cook, we all kind of have a personal style of how we like to cook. I have to wear my apron. I love it. Tanya, you were saying that your husband, Robbie, he's a good chef, but he's abusing the privilege a little bit of your deal, right? Because the trade is he cooks, you clean up.
2: Yeah, and he's dirtying so many dishes.
1: We'll get into it next.
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2: Tanya, I find cooking therapeutic.
3: So I haven't cooked a meal in about 2 months.
2: But your husband cooks, right?
3: Yes. My husband is now cooking super nutritious meals for me in my fertility journey.
2: Does he wear an apron?
3: He wears an apron, yes.
2: Me too.
3: And he does everything from scratch. And it's amazing. It's like, yeah. I'm so, so, so grateful.
2: Here's the but.
3: We have this like deal. He does the cooking and I'll do all the cleaning. Okay. He puts every single item onto its own separate dish.
4: Oh my gosh, Michael does this too.
3: Even if he's making
2: organization, guys.
3: If he's making hamburgers, okay? He'll like put the hamburgers, like three patties on a plate, then he'll put three more patties on another plate, all different. I'm like, why can't you just use
2: Because he knows you're doing the dishes, so he doesn't care.
3: If we're having tacos, chips, and salsa, don't go in their like tubs that you buy them in. They go into their own separate tubs.
4: Well, that's nice. I do that.
3: Oh,
4: you don't want to eat out of the container.
3: I mean, dishes.
2: I eat out of that siete bag pretty fast myself.
3: Yeah, right,
4: put it in a bowl.
2: I think if I were to be in that situation, it'd be a rotator. My week, your week. My week, your week. Unless you're not good at cooking. Are you not?
3: No.
2: Oh. Okay, so.
3: Especially compared to him now. Like, I have my own Gordon Ramsay at home.
2: Yeah. Well, the relationship is going to be just fine. And I appreciate you, Robbie, making a cooking show while you're cooking, because it just feels good to be organized like that.

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1: It is Seacrest here. Gracie Abrams feels blessed to consider Taylor Swift a friend and a mentor. But first, she was a full-blown fan. And she credits a lesson she picked up from Taylor as a forever fan that made her better as a songwriter and an artist, to be less precious with her ego, to deep dive into how Taylor inspired her. 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
1: The cast of Modern Family. Remember that show? Maybe off screen, but they're not out of touch. Sofia Vergara, she was talking about the beloved cast still using their group chat. 6 years after the show wrapped, they're still talking to each other on a regular in the group. And her on-screen husband, Ed O'Neill, she says he returns texts like...

0: flashing.
1: It's NBC Loud. Alex Warren's recent TikTok live premiere was supposed to be debuting his new single, Rescuer. At least that's what everybody thought, but it ended up being much more than that. An intentionally chaotic event where Alex ended up leaking his entire upcoming album, sending fans into a frenzy. Search Alex Warren at onairwithryan.com.

0: It's NBC Loud. We're talking about Travis and Taylor's wedding. Congratulations to them. 1,000 people, MSG, downtown New York City. Everybody was recovering. Even like all the news channels were covering it live. And they donated $26 million to charity ahead of the wedding. A bunch of people went. Performers, Paul McCartney, Stevie Nicks. But something was really cool. They did a raffle. Sisney was telling me about this raffle they did inside the wedding. What'd they raffle off?
1: Yeah, they raffled off a Chevy Chevelle during the reception. And it appears to be the same make and model that Travis drove Taylor away after a Chiefs game back in 2023. Guests reportedly earned the raffle tickets by winning games throughout the reception. And there was even designer handbags up for grabs. Like that.
0: So you would play carnival games or something, skee ball or whatever?
1: They had a bunch of carnival games and things like that.
2: Carnival games?
1: Yes.
0: And then you get tickets, and then for those tickets, they call up the numbers, I guess.
1: I think
0: and somebody
1: it's a cool idea of turning something cool that's become kind of like part of your love story into this really cool wedding prize that one of your guests could
2: Who
1: win.
2: Who won the car?
0: It's all confidential. You'll see in the documentary if they release it, Tanya. It'll come out some point. I don't know. I mean, when I get married and have, well, six people, I like a carnival game. This sounds fun now.

it is Ryan Seacrest on NBC Loud. Apparently, Travis Barker has his wife, Kourtney Kardashian, to thank for overcoming his fear of flying. The Blink-182 drummer, who survived a horrific plane crash back in 08, shared ahead of the release of his new docu, Travis Barker, Louder Than Fear, that falling in love again helped him get through all of it. The power of love, he says, is amazing. Anyway, that doc's up August 13th on Disney+. It's NBC Loud.

0: NBC Loud. Top three at three.
1: It is NBC Loud. Donna here on the drive, Harry away on holiday, but you got me this weekend, and we are kicking it off with a top three at three. You already know, we always say this on the drive, music sounds better on a Thursday, and what's better than music? You get to pick. Saudi on 011-510-9-555. You decided today's top three at three, so let's jump right into it. Kicking it off with Dominic Fike, his Loud hit, Baby Doll. And get this, Dominic Fike actually just dropped some great news. He is currently actually producing his third studio album, and fans cannot wait for it, and I'm sure we can't hear as well on NBC Loud. So let's get to it. Your number three song on today's top three at three on NBC Loud.

0: 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Top three at three.
1: That was your number two song on today's Top 3 at 3 by One Republic, Need Your Love. And now we are about to get to number one, which is by an artist I love, and so do you, Saudi, on 011-519-555. Tame Impala has become the king of the throne of the Top 3 at 3 once again, but not with his usual loud hit. I'm talking about Dracula featuring Benny.

this time he is taking number one with his song that's been trending all over socials after it's become one of the known tracks on the latest Spider-Man movie. We are talking about

I mean, fans cannot get enough of Tame Impala, and I don't blame them. Fans are even anxiously awaiting the next tour stops in case he does another surprise Jenny appearance for Dracula like he did beforehand, and fans still can't get enough of it. But right now, let's get right to it. It is Loser by Tame Impala, your number one song on today's Top 3 at 3 on NBC Love.

0: That was the latest from Drake, Janice. Shut up. A loud hip link for you right here on NBC Loud. It is Donna on the drive. Now let's get to your traffic.
1: NBC Loud, Saudi traffic.
0: In the capital, you got some moderate buildup on King Fahad Road. Heavy southbound volume near Alay Al-Khlis Road is early queuing forming westbound as for Jeddah. Steady influx on Al-Halamain Expressway and Medina Road has some high volume near Tahliya Street. And in Dammam, you got some major disruptions. King Abdullah Road has total closure westbound due to that bridge work, and local parallel lanes are packed. Now, if we've missed anything, you can hit us up 011-519-555.
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It is NBC Loud. Donna here on The Drive. And up next, I'm going to be telling you what you missed this morning on The Byron Cook Show. If you want something fun for your weekend to watch specifically, he's got his weekend watch list, and I'm going to be catching you all up on it next. So keep it right here on NBC Loud. Here's Zara Larsson with her loud hit, Midnight Sun.

0: That was Ariana Grande with her latest Loud hit, Hate That I Made You Love Me, on NBC Loud. Donna here on The Drive, and this morning on The Byron Cook Show, he had his weekend watch list going down. So here it is in case you missed it this morning.
1: Weekend watch list. NBC Loud.
2: Yes, it is that time. We're rolling into a weekend. Your weekend watch list. Abdullah is our resident movie nerd in Jeddah. Good morning to you, Abdullah.
3: Good morning, Byron.
2: We are finally moving past the Odyssey Spider-Man era. They're still responsible for about 30% of box office takings, but that is starting to go down, as it should, given the Odyssey's been out for nearly 2 months. So, okay, we've got some other new movies to go see. Just a quick mention of Mutiny with

0: Jason Statham. It started slow, but everybody saw it last weekend in its second weekend. So everybody should put that down as one to see. I know it's not new release, but it's doing well, yeah?
1: Yeah, it's doing well. It's a film that fulfilled the assignment, you know? So, God please, you know?
0: Yes, no surprises, but nevertheless, it understood the assignment and delivered. All right, so new release films, an action and crime film here called By Any Means. This one features Mark Wahlberg playing a mafia hitman. It already sounds pretty good.
1: Yeah, it's a big piece, so-called death on true story in the 60s, set in the 60s in the south of America, the U.S., where it was segregated, and he's teaming up with a black FBI agent led by Yahya Abdul-Mateen II. It's a trope in the movies that when you match two people who shouldn't be matched, you know, like the odd couples. So you have one straight-laced and one is very unpredictable.
0: And quite often we see in these sorts of duo-type movies, even when the backdrop is serious, I'm guessing there might be the occasional funny moment in this, because Mark Wahlberg can be quite funny as well.
1: Honestly, it looks like a fun film. Some good gags in that trailer. It has to be seen whether it's really a great film or not.
0: All right, well, we'll check in with you on Sunday to ask you about that. It ends as a psychological horror. No, thank you. I'll pass. In fact, the synopsis is absurd. Friends on a late-night food run become trapped on an infinite highway with otherworldly terrors lurking beyond. I've never wanted to miss a film more.
1: It's an existential film, you know, like we are trapped. It's like life, you know. So it has deeper meanings. It's very well-reviewed. Okay. It's about 90-something in Rotten Tomatoes. Okay. It was actually released last year, but now it's getting a proper release in cinemas. I really am curious about it. It's not a Byron film exactly.
0: It's certainly not a Byron film, I can guarantee you of that. And we'll finish on this one, an adventure thriller. It is Fall 2 Dead Point. This is a sequel. The first one went quite well. This one's even more high budget. And to promote this, have people been hanging off Jeddah Tower and Kingdom Tower in Riyadh? How does that achieve anything?
1: This is just to promote it, and because the film is a very high concept like this, like people are trapped in high places. So this is just for raising the awareness, and it's scary. This is the scary movie for me. It's not the entities or the existential horror. This is how you scare Abdullah. You know?
0: Really? So heights is going to scare you more than things like zombies or blood and guts. It's heights. Well, this one, we might finally freak you out. Actually, you know I'm heading to Jeddah. We're going to watch a movie tonight because I'm spending the weekend in Jeddah. Maybe that's the one for us. I want to see you squirm, Abdullah.
1: Yeah. We should sleep together and you see who blinks first.
0: Okay, there we go. So it's Fall 2 Dead Point. We'll both give you a review on that because we'll see that one together tonight in Jeddah. All right. Look forward to that, Abdullah. In the meantime, no hanging off any tall buildings, okay?
1: No, not a chance. I can barely walk.
2: If you're just tuning in, that was Byron this morning chatting up the weekend watch list he has every Thursday on The Byron Cook Show. 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

That was Malcolm Todd with his loud hit Earrings here on NBC Loud. Donna on the drive and playing for you in about 4 minutes time is an NBC Loud old school vibe that you do not want to miss. I am talking about Eminem and Rihanna with This Loud Vibe.

Love the Way You Lie playing for you in the next 4 minutes. And fans are absolutely going crazy over a recent interview where Rihanna brought up a quick mention of Eminem, and now they want a new performance from the two, Eminem and Rihanna, performing Love the Way You Lie all over again. And I mean, we still haven't seen new music from Rihanna, so I don't know the possibility of her, you know, performing this song again with Eminem. But hey, who knows? And if it happens, you'll be hearing about it here on MBC Loud. Right now, here's the latest Loud hit from Bruno Mars, I Just Might, playing for you right now on MBC Loud.

Ladies, from Hugel, a summer vibe here on NBC Loud, moving to the sun, but playing for you in just a second is another Loud hit that we can't get enough of, and arguably the artist of this summer, Tame Impala with Dracula featuring Jennie, and fans are still anxious about his upcoming tour stops in case he brings out Jennie once again, which fans absolutely went crazy for, so they're hoping for it to happen again during his tour. Here it is, playing for you right now on NBC Loud.

0: That was the latest to our playlist by Cat's Eye, Animal, which is going viral all over socials. And we are loving it here on MBC Loud on 011-510-9555. 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
1: MBC Loud, Saudi traffic.
0: In the capital, you got some moderate buildup on King Fahad Road. Heavy southbound volume near Adeya Khalif Road is early queuing forming westbound as for Jeddah. Steady influx on Al-Halamain Expressway and Medina Road has some high volume near Tahriya Street. And in Dammam, you got some major disruptions. King Abdullah Road has total closure westbound due to that bridge work, and local parallel lanes are packed. Now, if we've missed anything, you can hit us up 011-510-9555.
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NBC Loud. Donna here on The Drive. And up next, you got what's popping, all the latest news around the globe and in the kingdom. And we got to talk about a girl group member commenting on the recent hiatuses in Cat's Eye. And I cannot wait to share this story with you. So keep it right here for all the details. Right now, let's get to a vibe from Sonique. It feels so good on NBC.

0: 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Donna here on The Drive. Now let's get to what's poppin'.
1: What's poppin'?
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0: All the biggest news and latest trends around the globe and in the kingdom. And we got to talk about Kelly Rowland, famous from the girl group Destiny's Child, speaking out on the recent hiatuses with Cat's Eye. Now, basically, there are two girls out of the six girls that went on hiatuses have been sparking a lot of news, being like, what's happening with Cat's Eye? Like, hello, is this going to be a one-person band at the end? Is it still going to be a girl group? When are the girls returning? Now, the two girls that are on hiatus currently were around this year. Were Manon and Sophia, as well as Megan, but Megan did return. But currently, Sophia is on a health little hiatus because she's just trying to retreat because she wasn't feeling so well, and Manon as well. Now, even though Cat's Eye has alluded reportedly to Manon returning very much soon or towards the end of the year, still no sign of her yet. And here's what Kelly Rowland decided to say as a piece of advice to the girl group Cat's Eye. She emphasized the importance of rest, self-care, and supporting one another as a group, which is 100% accurate. But then again, this is the reason the girls took the hiatus, is because, you know, they're taking a little rest or self-care, whether it's mentally or physically. But the support is very important. Now, we don't know what's going on behind the scenes, and I am hoping that the girls return from their hiatuses and Cat's Eye returns to its, you know, just 100% feeling good energy, which it still is. It's just we're missing those girls, and the fans are as well. But of course, the more news that comes out on this, you'll be hearing about it here on NBC Loud. That is all for what's poppin'. Let's get to Sienna Spyro with Die on This Hill on NBC Loud. Go!

NBC Loud. Donna here on The Drive, and happy Thursday. It is officially the weekend, and we are here to kick it off with none other than the man himself, Tiesto, with the weekend feeling mix. Every Thursday at 5 p.m., we kick it off early with a little fun vibe from Tiesto. So without further ado, let's get to the weekend feeling mix with Tiesto here on NBC Loud.

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2: That was the weekend feeling mix with Tiësto this Thursday. I hope you enjoyed it as much as I did. There's nothing better than kicking off that weekend feeling just a little bit early. And that's what the weekend feeling mix with Tiësto is here for. You can tune into it every Thursday at 5 p.m. here on The Drive with me and Mr. Tiësto. But right now, let's get to Ray with her loud vibe. Where is my husband on NBC Loud?

That was the second voice with his loud hit, Let Me Be, which absolutely went viral within the first week of him releasing it, believe it or not, and you are loving it on 011-510-9555. Now the loud hits are going to keep coming here on MBC Loud. In about 3 minutes' time, you'll be hearing another loud hit that is taking over TikTok, Instagram, and all socials because of how good it is. I'm talking about David Guetta's remix of Milky's Just The Way You Are, so keep it right here not to miss it. But right now, here's Harry Styles with Golden on MBC Loud.

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2: NBC Loud, Saudi traffic.
1: In the capital, experiencing absolute peak gridlock currently. All ring roads are frozen at major interchange exit ramps. And as for Jeddah, absolute peak gridlock as well on the Al-Alamein Expressway. Gridlock on all southbound lanes. And as for Dammam in the Eastern Province, slow and complicated traffic. Dammam Khobar routes are experiencing dense crawling traffic due to active diversions. Now, if we missed anything, hit us up 011-519-555. Here's Tyla and Zara Larson with their loud hit that you love on 011-519-555. She did it again on NBC Loud.

is NBC Loud, and that was Somber with his Loud hit Homewrecker. Donna here on The Drive, and up next, I'm going to be catching you up on what went down this morning on The Byron Cook Show, specifically weekend watch list-wise. If you don't want to miss it, keep it right here on NBC Loud. But right now, let's get to Tame Impala with his Loud hit that's absolutely crushing it, both in the box office and in the music charts. We are talking about Loser by Tame Impala, playing for you right here on NBC Loud.

0: MBC Loud. Donna here on The Drive, and this morning on The Byron Cook Show, he had his weekend watch list going down. So here it is in case you missed it this morning.
1: Weekend watch list. NBC Loud.
2: Yes, it is that time. We're rolling into a weekend. Your weekend watch list. Abdullah is our resident movie nerd in Jeddah. Good morning to you, Abdullah.
3: Good morning, Byron.
2: We are finally moving past the Odyssey Spider-Man era. They're still responsible for about 30% of box office takings, but that is starting to go down, as it should, given the Odyssey's been out for nearly 2 months. So, okay, we've got some other new movies to go see. Just a quick mention of Mutiny with Jason Statham. It started slow, but everybody saw it last weekend in its second weekend. So everybody should put that down as one to see. I know it's not new release, but it's doing well, yeah?
3: Yeah, it's doing well. It's a film that fulfilled the assignment, you know? So... God, please, you know.
2: Yes, no surprises, but nevertheless, it understood the assignment and delivered. All right, so new release films, an action and crime film here called By Any Means. This one features Mark Wahlberg playing a mafia hitman. It already sounds pretty good.
3: Yeah, it's a piece so-called based on true story in the 60s, in the south of America, the U.S., where it was segregated, and he's teaming up with a black FBI agent played by Yahya Abdul-Mateen II. It's a trope in the movies that when you match two people who shouldn't be matched, you know, like the odd couples. So you have one straight-laced and one is very unpredictable.
2: And quite often we see in these sorts of duo-type movies, even when the backdrop is serious... I'm guessing there might be the occasional funny moment in this because Mark Wahlberg can be quite funny as well.
3: Honestly, it looks like a fun film. Some good gags in that trailer. It has to be seen whether it's a really a great film or not.
2: All right, well, we'll check in with you on Sunday to ask you about that. It ends as a psychological horror. No, thank you. I'll pass. In fact, the synopsis is absurd. Friends on a late-night food run become trapped on an infinite highway with otherworldly terrors lurking beyond. I've never wanted to miss a film more.
3: It's an existential film, you know, like we are trapped. It's like life, you know. So it has deeper meanings. It's very well-reviewed. It's about 90-something on Rotten Tomatoes. Okay. It was actually released last year. But now it's getting a proper release in cinemas. I really am curious about it. It's not a Byron film exactly.
2: It's certainly not a Byron film, I can guarantee you of that. And we'll finish on this one, an adventure thriller. It is Fall 2 Dead Point. This is a sequel. The first one went quite well. This one's even more high budget. And to promote this, have people been hanging off Jeddah Tower and Kingdom Tower in Riyadh? How does that achieve anything?
3: This is just to promote it, and because the film is a very high concept like this, like people are trapped in high places. So this is just for raising the awareness, and it's scary. This is the scary movie for me. It's not the entities or the existential horror. This is how you scare Abdullah. You know?
2: Really? So heights is going to scare you more than things like zombies or blood and guts. It's heights. Well, this one, we might finally freak you out. Actually, you know I'm heading to Jeddah. We're going to watch a movie tonight because I'm spending the weekend in Jeddah. Maybe that's the one for us. I want to see you squirm, Abdullah.
3: Yeah, we should sleep together and you see who blinks first.
2: Okay, there we go. So it's Fall 2 Dead Point. We'll both give you a review on that because we'll see that one together tonight in Jeddah. All right, look forward to that, Abdullah. In the meantime, no hanging off any tall buildings, okay?
3: No, not a chance. I can barely walk.
0: If you're just tuning in, that was Byron this morning chatting up the weekend watch list he has every Thursday on The Byron Cook Show. And get this, the show goes down every weekday morning from 6 to 10 a.m. If you don't want to miss it, keep it right here on NBC Loud. Now let's get to the latest from Teddy Swims, his loud hit, Mr. Know-It-All, playing for you right here, right now on NBC Loud.

0: It's Alex Warren. You're taking me out
1: of the ordinary. Feel good hits. What's up? This is R. Larson. Midnight sun kiss, skin under the red sky. All day, every day.
0: Yo, what's up, guys? 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
1: How'd you sleep, Sissany and Tanya?
2: I slept okay, but I felt like my alarm clock went off before it needed to.
1: You mean you needed to sleep longer?
2: I probably could have slept a little bit longer.
1: Right?
2: It felt like I'd just fallen asleep, and I'm like, oh, here we go.
1: It's time to go.
3: Yeah. You know what's crazy? You guys were all in my dream last night.
2: Wow.
1: Oh, well, give us detail.
3: So you all got flown out to London for the Harry Styles show. Even Mark. Okay?
2: Mm.
4: Even Mark got flown. Wow.
3: Everybody got flown, but they didn't choose me.
2: And who's they?
3: I don't know. There was like a they. And then, like, it was the weirdest thing. I was asking you guys, I was like, did I say anything mean about Harry Styles? Like, I was, like, trying to, like, get the deets, and nobody could figure it out.
1: So you were left behind, and we all got to go see Harry Styles?
3: Yes.
2: What a nightmare.
3: And I drove there with XL, which is weird, because it was London.
1: You drove to, across the Atlantic?
2: Wow.
1: Yeah.
2: Special car.
3: I don't know.
1: Yeah, amazing.
3: Some of it doesn't make sense.
1: If you could create that, you'd really be successful.
3: It was weird. I'm trying to make sense of it.
1: No, I could make total sense of it. Remember, Harry Styles wanted you to do some stuff, just you. You have Harry Styles on your pillowcase. Harry Styles had enough of you. He needed us.
2: Yeah.
1: I mean, you got enough time with him.
3: I think I'm feeling left out from you guys. So maybe we should
1: Oh my gosh. How can you possibly feel left out from us? You spend more time with us than anybody.

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Coming up next.

0: 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Seacrest, Sissany, and Tanya with you. 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Why? Sitting idle, you know, in the drive-thru where your car is running, they say Americans waste hundreds of millions of dollars idling in the fast food drive-thru. 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There you go. Today's quote, you already know what to do. You're just negotiating with comfort.
1: Ooh, say that again.

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1: Billie Eilish has a very unique, very now sense of style. But to play the lead in her first starring movie role as an actor, she had to transform her look. She plays Esther Greenwood, the protagonist in the adaptation of the iconic Sylvia Plath novel called The Bell Jar. It takes place back in 1963. Her period haircut and wardrobe has left her nearly unrecognizable. 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

girls just wanna dance. 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
1: The cast of Modern Family. Remember that show? Maybe off screen, but they're not out of touch. Sofia Vergara, she was talking about the beloved cast still using their group chat. 6 years after the show wrapped, they're still talking to each other on a regular in the group. And her on-screen husband, Ed O'Neill, she says he returns texts like 5 days later.

0: It's NBC Loud. Alex Warren's recent TikTok live premiere was supposed to be debuting his new single Rescuer. At least that's what everybody thought, but ended up being much more than that. An intentionally chaotic event where Alex ended up leaking his entire upcoming album, sending fans into a frenzy. 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
1: NBC Loud.

0: It's NBC Loud. We're talking about Travis and Taylor's wedding. Congratulations to them. 1,000 people, MSG, downtown New York City. Everybody was covering, even like all the news channels were covering it live. And they donated $26 million to charity ahead of the wedding. A bunch of people went, performers, Paul McCartney, Stevie Nicks. But something was really cool. They did a raffle. Sisney was telling me about this raffle they did inside the wedding. What'd they raffle off?
1: Yeah, they raffled off a Chevy Chevelle during the reception. And it appears to be the same make and model that Travis drove Taylor away after a Chiefs game back in 2023. Guests reportedly earned the raffle tickets by winning games throughout the reception. And there was even designer handbags up for grabs and things like that.
0: So you would play carnival games or something, skee ball or whatever?
1: They had a bunch of carnival games and things like that.
2: Carnival games?
1: Yes.
0: And then you get tickets, and then for those tickets, they call it the numbers, I guess.
1: I think it's a cool idea of turning something that's become kind of like part of your love story into this really cool wedding prize that one of your guests could win.
2: Who won the car?
0: It's all confidential. You'll see in the documentary if they release it, Tanya. It'll come out some point. I don't know. I mean, when I get married and have, 6 people, I like a carnival game. This sounds fun now.

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Hey, it is Ryan Seacrest on NBC Loud. Apparently, Travis Barker has his wife, Kourtney Kardashian, to thank for overcoming his fear of flying. The Blink 182 drummer, who survived a horrific plane crash back in 08, shared ahead of the release of his new docu, Travis Barker, Louder Than Fear, that falling in love again helped him get through all of it. The power of love, he says, is amazing. Anyway, that doc's up August 13th on Disney+. It's NBC Loud.

Welcome to a musical journey to a place where every track tells its own story. This is Prismatic by Tiësto.

On the 29th of May, I will release a brand new Tiësto single. The track is called Don't Lose Your Head, and it's together with the beautiful vocals from Olivia Sebastianelli. I just played it for you, and I would love to know your thoughts about it. Let me know on my socials, @Tiësto. And great to know you're listening to this week's episode of Prismatic by

This track has been doing great in my live sets, and it's out now, Music of Freedom. Yeno and Wempe, Contra. Before that, Two-Faced, Yarning in the Faster Horses remix, and Keller and Paige Tomlinson, Take Me Back. This is a beautiful track coming out of Music of Freedom soon. Feel, Feather It.

We are in the mix in Prismatic by Tiësto with Marty, Private. Before that, Idemi, Reflections, and Nidea and Brian Carney back once again. And this is a classic by Tiësto, but remixed by Embrick Gomez and Clyde Jacks. Love Comes Again.

Great tunes in the mix here in Prismatic by Tiësto. You just heard Glow All, Robots, Notre Dame, No Rules, Jay Views and Adam 10, Rivers and Homes, We Take, and Derek and Second City, Take Control. And we're picking up the pace again with the Thrill Seekers, When Darkness Falls.

Music says everything that we've done. Some people come to escape. Me, I come to feel everything. Welcome to Ibiza.

Prismatic in the mix, and you just heard Mirage, Remember the Future. After that, the great remix done by Cameron Bowe and Sequel remix of Liana by Tiesto. And also Billy Gillis and Liam Wilson, Welcome to Ibiza. And Marcel van Houten and Nelson, See the Sun. Time flew by. We're almost at the end of this week's episode of Prismatic by Tiesto. I hope you like the mix. Let me know on socials or leave a comment on youtube.com/Tiesto, where you can find all the episodes of Prismatic by Tiesto. The last track is from Head High and Shifa, Corazzo.

Please do not be alarmed. Remain calm. Do not attempt to leave the dance floor. The DJ booth is conducting a troubleshoot test of the entire system. Somehow, while the party was in progress, an unidentified frequency has been existing in the system for some time.

0: It's Martin Garrix, and that's a wrap for this mix. 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We're done for now. 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

the 29th of May, I will release a brand new Tiësto single. The track is called Don't Lose Your Head, and it's together with the beautiful vocals from Olivia Sebastianelli. I just played it for you, and I would love to know your thoughts about it. Let me know on socials, at Tiësto. And great to know you're listening to this week's episode of Prismatic by Tiësto. We're going on straight to the next one. Elok, Sensu, Your Way.

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Yeno and Wempe, Contra. Before that, Two-Faced, Yarning in the Faster Horses remix, and Keller and Paige Tomlinson, Take Me Back. This is a beautiful track coming out of Musical Freedom soon. Seal, Feather.

We are in the mix in Prismatic by Tiësto with Marty, Private. Before that, Idemi, Reflections, and Nidea and Brian Carney, Back Once Again. And this is a classic by Tiësto, but remixed by Embrick Gomez and Clyde Jacks. Love Comes Again.

great tunes in the mix here in Prismatic by Tiësto. You just heard Glow All, Robots, Notre Dame, No Rules, Jay Views and Adam 10, Rivers and Homes, We Take, and Derek and Second City, They Control. And we're picking up the pace again with the Thrill Seekers, When Darkness Falls.

Prismatic in the mix, and you just heard Mirage, Remember the Future. After that, the great remix done by Cameron Bowe and Sigmo remix of Liana by Tiesto. And also Billy Gillis and Liam Wilson, Welcome to Ibiza. And Marcel van Houten and Nelson, See the Sun. Time flew by. We're almost at the end of this week's episode of Prismatic by Tiesto. I hope you like the mix. Let me know on socials or leave a comment on youtube.com/Tiesto.

Please do not be alarmed. Remain calm. Do not attempt to leave the dance floor. The DJ booth is conducting a troubleshoot test of the entire system. Somehow, while the party was in progress, an unidentified frequency has been existing in the system for some time.

It's Martin Garrix, and that's a wrap for this mix. Keep in touch on all my usual social media, and don't forget to follow my label Stamped Records as well, where we've got so much exciting music being released. We're done for now. Thanks for listening, and I'll see you very soon. Thanks for listening.